Squad 51, Squad 51, respond to 30 Hoover Hollow Road, 30 Hoover Hollow Road in Eastview. I'm breathing problems, 2007.

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1: 51, heavy in service, responding to 30 Hoover Hollow Road, 30 Hoover Hollow Road in Eastview. On an 85-year-old male, weak, clammy, shallow breathing, patient is awake. History of cardiac, patient does have a pacemaker.

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Number 11 in Elizabethtown is going to be the Medical Plaza on a 74-year-old female with abdominal pain, concern of small bowel obstruction, history of cancer, diabetes, patient has awake and breathing normally.

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0: 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Respond out to the approximate 16-mile marker of Sonora Hardin Springs Road, 16-mile marker Sonora Hardin Springs Road, intersection of Sonora Hardin Springs and Copeland Road for MVA with entrapment. Timeout 2049.
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2: 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It's going to be Sonora Hardin Springs and Copeland Road. Have a two-vehicle MVA, I'm going to call it MVA with entrapment. We've now received a secondary call advising both vehicles have been able to get everyone out of the vehicle at this time. Hardin County 2081.
3: 2081 North.
2: 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Everyone is out of the vehicle, no longer entrapment.
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0: 31, be advised, fire just done on scene. Confirm no entrapment. Repeat, no entrapment. All occupants are out of the vehicle this time. You have one male complaining of back pain. Also, Kentucky 6 has accepted. They're going to be on standby, 14 minute total.
1: Thanks, sir.

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0: In service, can you give me that address back again?
1: Copy, 5031. It's going to be Sonora Harden Springs Road, right at the intersection of Copeland and Olden, Highway 84. Repeat, Sonora Harden Springs, right at Old Highway 84, about the 16-mile marker.
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0: 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All right, guys. Squad 31, Harden County.
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2: 31, go ahead.
0: Roger, we're on scene. You can go ahead and stand down, Kentucky 6. Sonora, Harden Pink Road, command, Harden County.
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0: So, Sonora, Harden Springs Road, going to be shut down at this time until further notice. Five hundred Harden County Control. 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
1: Squad 23 are having a service at 2310 for 30 Bourbon Street, room number 208. 30 Bourbon Street, room number 208 in Radcliffe at Holiday Inn Express for a stroke. 46-year-old female, left side going numb. 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Very recently started, breathing normal, and has a history of seizures.

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1: 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And she is wearing a tan top, blue pants on foot at the pumps.
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2: 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It's going to be one of the ECTC occupational buildings. Have a commercial fire alarm showing a zone at 993 with no further descriptors and no contact with key holder.
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0: 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Just be advised, last night we had a couple of activations from this same alarm. I just did a walk through the building, and the alarm system was showing everything was 10-4, with no audible alarm sounding. But we did have a couple of the same issue last night as well.
1: 20-04 is okay. Thank you, Hardin County.

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0: 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I believe it's going to be the same thing that we're doing with last night. Go ahead and show all E-Town units clear, same command terminated and mobile.
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Ada, Fire Department Box 124, Elizabeth Town Fire Box 124, respond out to 620 College Street Road, 620 College Street Road in Elizabeth Town, it's going to be the ECTC Occupational Building, or a commercial fire alarm activation, 10-0-51.

0: because of certain kinds.
1: Okay.
2: We're responding back out to 620 College Street Road, 620 College Street Road, the CTC Occupational Building, going out for a commercial fire alarm showing zone at 993, general fire with no description, negative contact with key holder, the same alarm activation as earlier.

0: 25. Be advised, we received a second activation of the same alarm. Alarm going to be called in while dispatch was going on. About to add a second pre-trip at 053 for same alarm, same zone.
1: Don't hit her, copy, sir.

0: Morgan County, show us on scene. Nothing showing from the exterior. 208, we'll have Cross Street Road Queen.
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1: 20, 41, 057.

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1: Go ahead.
0: Sir, just be advised, the alarm company is putting out call back. They've gotten the third activation trip at 116 for same alarm activation.
1: We have the problem figured out. There's a contractor here that's going to be doing a fire watch. He has isolated the panel at this point. We're going to be clearing here in just a second.

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Yeah, we got 41. Squad 41, I have you in service at 224 for 321 Henderson Lane, Elizabethtown. 321 Henderson Lane, Elizabethtown for a sick person. Caller advised of a male that is dizzy. 86-year-old male, cannot focus his eyes. Prior medical history of heart issues. He's awake and breathing normally.

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0: 23 Arthur County.
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0: Morning, sirs.
1: 1223, I have you in service at 227 for 141 Principal Court, apartment number 57, 141 Principal Court, apartment number 57 in Radcliffe for a sick person. 33-year-old female, lightheaded, awake, and slightly breathing difficulty. Feels very weak, has a cough, and medical history of back surgery. And it seems here that her chest is hurting a little, and abdominal pain as well, and nausea.

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0: Squad 22, Squad 22, respond to 1640 Redbud Circle, 1640 Redbud Circle for a sick person, 319.
1: Mm-hmm.

We're having a service at 322 for 1640 Redbud Circle, 1640 Redbud Circle, Radcliffe for a sick person. 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Awake and breathing okay, with a broken rib right hand side, and with a prior medical history of diabetes.

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Elizabethtown Fire, Box 241. Respond at the area of Racetrack, 813 East Dixie Avenue, 813 East Dixie for possible fuel spill. Time at 619.

0: to, it's going to be in the area of the racetrack, 813 East Dixie, 813 East Dixie, from racetrack going down Lincoln Parkway. Caller is advising there was a sizable diesel spill. I cannot give an exact location, or if it was coming from a vehicle, or if it was spilled from the pump itself, as it was in that area going down the parkway.
1: Very Zero Copies.

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We're keep looking to remain on scene.

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0: Squad 13, Squad 13, respond to 750 North Black Branch Road, 750 North Black Branch Road at Metulsa for an injury.
1: Okay, 715.

Bravo 13, you're responding out to 750 North Black Branch Road, 750 North Black Branch. It's going to be the Metalsa building. Going out for a 22-year-old male, is hit in the head with some steel. He's bleeding from the head. They've got bleeding control underway. No LOC. The nursing staff is with the patient. They advise to come around to the back of the building. They'll have somebody to guide you.

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0: 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Single-story residential structure, nothing showing from the exterior. 243 will have Magnet Drive come in.
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0: 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Squad 11, 2105, respond to 730 North Black Branch Road, 730 North Black Branch Road, Elizabethtown for unresponsive abnormal breathing. 739.
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0: 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Respond out to 730 North Black Branch Road, 730 North Black Branch. Is going to be the Metalsa Secondary Building for unresponsive abnormal. 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
1: They directed us to the Bay Area on the back side of the building. I believe there is no emergency, but we're going to wait and make contact with somebody.
2: Darden County, we're in service. 1211, have you in service at 741 for 730 North Black Branch Road, 730 North Black Branch Road, Elizabethtown for unresponsive abnormal breathing. Caller advising an employee that has passed out, claiming he had chest pain beforehand, a 30-year-old male, and very shallow breathing. And caller also advises to go to the second building at address.
0: 741.
1: 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Okay, on traffic.
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0: You're going to be responding at 730 North Black Branch Road, 730 North Black Branch. It's the Metalsa Secondary Building closest to Ring. I'm for a 30-year-old male. Original call is chest pain. The male has passed out, showing very shallow breathing.
1: 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It's Metalsa. The patient passed out in the building closest to Ring.

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1: 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There is no fire at this location.

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State Flight EMS, show 2032, clear the scene, command terminated, available.

21, Squad 21, respond to 1871 North Dixie Boulevard, 1871 North Dixie Boulevard. It's going to be a 5-star North Dixie in Knox for an unknown medical RPD on scene, 10-10-57.

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1: Point 3, dropping service 759, year 20 at 1871, North Dixie Boulevard, 1871 North Dixie. It's going to be the 5-star at the intersection North Dixie and Knox. RPD is on scene with a female, approximate 30s. That can be your erratic gear checked over.

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0: 41. Service, respond out for a 51-year-old female, unresponsive, abnormal breathing. She's in and out. She's a 10-pound patient, severe belly pain prior to all this. She comes to, goes back unresponsive, difficult breathing. It's going to be 1836 Miller Road, 1836 Miller Road. Fire's dispatched with you.
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6 Miller Road, 1836 Miller in E-Town, cross street of Miller Road. I've got a 51-year-old female in response to abnormal breathing in and out. Blood pressure is 62 over 38, severe belly pain. Patient states everything is blurry and she's hot and sweaty.

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1: 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APD is currently on scene. 74-year-old female said that she fell on the floor, has been there all night, no visible injury.

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2: 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Some diabetic with leg pain as well. Has a pacemaker and said she's having some chest pain. It's high blood pressure. Front door's unlocked.

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0: 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Deckard School Road, Patriot Parkway, first seizure, timeout, 10-01.
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1: 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Can be a 20-year-old female, 13 weeks pregnant. Just had a seizure. Is coming out of it now.

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1: 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Caller will be waiting outside, needing EMS for an older male cancer patient, saying that it looks like he's going to pass out. Patient cannot communicate very well.

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0: 12103, pin crossing lane, 103, pin crossing lane, Coombe unit number 1. 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Seems like he's going to pass out. They're on scene requesting fire, code 3 for force entry.
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1: 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It's going to be a two-vehicle accident, silver Toyota Sienna versus Chevy Equinox, female complaining of chest pain.

0: 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Two vehicle accident, two patients, both females, complaining of chest pain. 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

0: 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The roadway. Show one patient in hands of EMS. We've been released by EPD 2034. So, if you're clear to scene, command terminated. 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
0: Charles and Thomas.
1: 159, squad 22, respond 2650 West Lincoln Trail Boulevard, 650 West Lincoln Trail Boulevard in Radcliffe. Gonna be a 49-year-old female, had a head injury about 2 to 3 days ago with loss of consciousness. Nurse is there, don't want her driving to BHA. She's awake and breathing okay, we'll be in room 2.

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1: 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It's going to be a 40-year-old female needing to go to the ER for difficulty breathing.

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0: Squad 23, Squad 23, respond to 676 Crescent Way, 676 Crescent Way in Radcliffe for a fall. Timeout 1244.
1: Control.
2: 13,
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1: We're code. We're at VHS.
3: 1244. Squad 23 okay. 1244 as well.

Reuters. And Severside, 1246, I'm showing up to 676 Crescent Way, 676 Crescent Way. And the 87-year-old male, back pain from experiencing a fall. He did not strike his head, no bleeding, constant alert.

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Timeout, 1329.

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1: Squad 12, respond to 2285 Bethlehem Academy Road, 2285 Bethlehem Academy Road, Cecilia for breathing problems, timeout 1330. 21, go ahead. Heavy in service 1330, 21 respond to 113 Master Street, 113 Master Street in Radcliffe, 88-year-old female, very weak, labored breathing and coughing.
0: Well, okay on the run.
1: 10-4, 1330.

1831 Squad 12, respond to 2285 Bethlehem Academy Road, 2285 Bethlehem Academy Road, Cecilia, 49-year-old female, caller said that she is sick, awake with difficulty breathing, high potassium level or infection, history of diabetes and COPD.

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0: I'll show you in service. 1340 responding to 676 Crescent Way, 676 Crescent Way in Radcliffe, 59-year-old female, chest pain, awake and breathing okay, front door unlocked.

0: 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Y'all can disregard.
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1: 3 Squad 11, respond to 216 Darrell Drive, 216 Darrell Drive in Elizabethtown. 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

Squad 13, respond to 100 Walmart Drive, 100 Walmart Drive, and Elizabethtown's going to be at the Walmart there for diabetic problems, timeout 1524.

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1: 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Going to be an elderly female, unconscious, wet herself, breathing is shallow. 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Caller believes it's going to be a diabetic problem. We'll be on the pharmacy side. So she just vomited significantly.

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0: 17. Single story residential structure, nothing showing from the exterior. 243 will have Eastern Street Command.
1: 2035 heavy on team, two story residential structure, nothing shown from the exterior. 243 intimated at 1536.

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0: Upon arrival, we observed a smell of what smelled like burnt food. The homeowner was not home to make access. We forced the door. There was a burner on that had a frozen turkey or chicken on it. We've had access to the house, turned the burner off, and taken the food outside. We're going to ventilate the structure now.
1: That's 10-4 at 1540. Where? That's why you're hearing it, picking that up. Huh?

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0: Eastern Street Command, Hardin County. A burner on the stove was left on next to a bag of trash. 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

Squad 21, have you in service 1555, 21 respond to 104 Kentucky Street, 104 Kentucky Street, apartment 1 in Vine Grove, 25-year-old female having lots of pain in the abdominal area, vomiting, unable to keep anything down, with lower back pain as well near the kidneys.

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1: 22 in service, 1609. 22 respond to 402 Wagon Wheel Trail, 402 Wagon Wheel Trail in Radcliffe. Me, a 5-year-old male. Caller said he has not been feeling well. Not responding, acting strange. He is breathing, just not verbally responding. Having spasms.

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1: 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They're full. Now that I can't, that's an alarm off, but everything 10-4 is this location.

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Squad 23, Squad 23, respond to 600 Snyder Way, 600 Snyder Way, number 201 in Radcliffe for psychiatric timeout 1636.

0: 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Service.
1: 23, have you in service 1638, squad 23, respond to 600 Snyder Way, 600 Snyder Way, number 201 in Radcliffe. Going to have RPD responding to that scene for a suicidal 35-year-old female. RPD is requesting you to stage in the area for now.

0: 12, Squad 12, respond to 105 Park Court, 105 Park Court in Pine Grove for a fall, timeout 1645.
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0: 423 stage 1645. 12 okay, 1645.

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1: Service 1646, squad 12, respond to 105 Park Court, 105 Park Court in Vine Grove, 58-year-old male, fell down about two or three steps, arm is cut open, bleeding is attempted to be controlled.

0: County, Squad 23. Per RPD on scene, they're advising you all can clear. Patient appears to be okay and not wanting to go to the hospital.
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0: 23 Squad 12. What's your ETA on that ball?
1: 15 minutes.
0: Disregard. We'll take that one for you.
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1: 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Gonna have an SO unit on scene, 41-year-old female. Our unit advised that there's gonna be unresponsive female, she is breathing.

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0: 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Clearance is set run for 13. County Squad, County Squad 13, did you copy 11's traffic?
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0: Hello, go ahead. 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Going to be a 76-year-old male, loss of consciousness, blood pressure 66 over 44 with vomiting, awake and breathing okay. Doctor's going to be with him.

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Go ahead. Transport 1 to VHH. 423 transporting 1733.

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Squad 22, respond to 1190 Lois Lane, 1190 Lois Lane, number 1 in Radcliffe for heart problems, timeout 1752.

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1: We have you in service, 1753, squad 22, respond to 1190 Lois Lane, 1190 Lois Lane, apartment 1 in Radcliffe. We have a 47-year-old female, just had surgery on her genital area, and claims it created a blood clot, having chest pains. She said that she can feel the clot traveling up her veins.

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Also, chest tightness will be in the front lobby.

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1: Hardy County Squad 22, we actually have an update. The caller had just called back in and wants to cancel EMS. She said she's decided not to go. Dispatcher asked if she still wanted EMS to check her out, and she refused transport, but she said no and hung up.
2: I'm okay. Stand by.

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0: 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Are you guys responding to the St. Andrews run?
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2: I'll show you route to 554 St. Andrews Drive. Are you 10-4 on traffic?
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2: 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Door's going to be unlocked.
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0: Squad 23, Squad 23, respond to 225 North 60 Boulevard, 225 North 60 Boulevard in Radcliffe at the Wendy's for chest pain, timeout 1829.
1: Yeah.

0: there any?
1: Squad 23 in service 1830, 23 respond to 225 North Dixie Boulevard, 225 North Dixie Boulevard in Radcliffe. It's going to be at the Wendy's. 66-year-old male outside at the round table, having heavy chest pain, trouble breathing. He's going to be in a black t-shirt and jeans.

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1: 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For multiple callers, have three poles broken, lines down across the roadway. No winds aren't even notified, they have text and route. One's coming out of Rhineyville, the other's coming out of Hodgenville. 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

0: 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Going to be for an illness, timeout 1956.
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1: 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They prescribed him some antibiotics, but the pain is getting bad again, said his jaw is swollen, been like this for about 3 weeks.

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2: 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What caused it? I'm missing at 180.
0: For they're calling the cavalry to come get some more help to help them, and they said they get a couple more trucks here, we can clear.
2: Four, we are missing.